0: treasures. I think it's scary, less than intimidating. I think it's scary because, like, I'm always, like, quite a strong, I don't need shit from nobody, hyper-independent type person. But, like, I just don't feel like I can operate that forever.
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Things ain't ever gonna be the same. Step through the rain.

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I held my head high and one two, step for the ring. Things ain't ever gonna be the same. Step for the ring.

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You know I like it when we're naked. 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

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Show some respect and listen to my advice, cause if you don't challenge me on anything, you'll find I'm actually very nice. Are you listening?

I want to go. You wanna get out? I want to go do. You wanna get out? I want to go do. Do you wanna get out? I want to go do. You wanna get out? I want to go do. Do you wanna get out? I want to go do. You wanna get out? I want to go do. Do you wanna get out? I want to go do. You wanna get out?

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They say that it's a sign of empathy. It shows me how human you are. My favorite senses is touch. 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
1: Well, we want to be free. We want to be free to do what we want to do. And we want to get loaded. And we want to have a good time. And that's what we're going to do.

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1: Well, we want to be free. We want to be free to do what we want to do. We want to get loaded. And we want to have a good time. And that's what we're going to do.

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You know adrenaline makes the day okay. 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We had a good thing going, but honestly, without honesty, let's put